I think I found one. Cause I got that fever of Britney, got herself a round one. Ass like Serena, that's okay, cause I love my stereotypes. My girls in twos, that maximum exposure. 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Tell a load of girls.

0: monkey. 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We down for anything, that's right. You do everything, that's right. Flow right a pit bull and the gang. I'm off the chain, lang, lang, lang. 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As long as you got that bubble.
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You and me, Papadi. Oh baby, let me show you I adore you. 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

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They don't understand that it's just so many of them. Hustles got so many of them, everybody pulling at me. Can't leave the house without everybody looking at me. Had a dream last night that my wife was at my weight with my son. He said, look at daddy, something got me thinking this might

You like a baseball, a Swedish fish, on the rain with two penises. Hateful ingeniousness, inconvenience, and for the record, you won't want this type of static in your life when I'm making you clean. You would think consider trying to re-insulate your windows, maybe in for another crazy winter. Cause so cold in the day it is, as days begin to take away, but ain't this really what made me into the angry bit of llama? Ain't we sick of being underdogs? Don't make me unleash this shit, release this pit, may even seem as if I'm yanking your chain a bit, or maybe the way in which I'm saying shit is playing with you, but ain't shit changing, it's still the same shit. And Shady's still a lady killer since the day I went insane and then attacked the babysitter with a potato pillar and mushed her face into the entertainment. It's like another plane just sent it into Ukraine. It can adopt a Bermuda triangle and attempted to make a safe. It's in a waiting. Anyone who ain't affiliated, it could be danger. Did you make a rain?

Let's light it up, let's light it up until our hearts catch fire. And show the world a burning light that never shines so bright.

You miss me? I miss all of y'all. Hey. All y'all girls standing together. Hey. Keep taking.